If you had one shot, one opportunity to seize everything you ever wanted in one moment, would you capture it?

0: love.
1: Me not working hard. 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Or better yet, go to Times Square, take a picture of me with a Kodak. Took my life from negative to positive, I just want y'all to know that. And tonight, let's enjoy life.

0: about Widowmaker.
1: I'm already Widowmaker.
0: I'll be Bastion.
1: Nerf Bastion.
0: You're right, so Winston.
1: I wanna be Winston.
0: I guess I'll be Genji.
1: I'm already Genji.
0: Then I'll be McCree.
1: I already chose McCree.
0: I have an idea.
1: What's your idea?
0: You

0: step by step. Won't you give me that step by step? I.
1: What's going on?

0: possible.
1: This makeup bed, and would you judge?
2: I hate this so much.
3: Dude, why are you taking the piss?
4: There's something a bit cursed about this.
3: Look at this guy, thinking he's better than us.
5: Ha, sure, I bet he raps like a god too.
4: I do, I really do.
3: Then show your moves, what do you say?
5: Yeah, drop some lines.
4: Okay.
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I blasted off the planet, rock that caused catastrophe, and it matters more because I had it. Now I had a thought about wreaking havoc on an opposition, kind of shocking, they want a static with precision. I'm automatic, quarterback, I ain't talking second, pack it up, I don't panic, batter up

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2: 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Yeah, right, picture that with a Kodak. Or better yet, go to Times Square, take a picture of me with a Kodak. Took my life from negative to positive, I just want y'all to know that. 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

If you had one shot, one opportunity to seize everything you ever wanted in one moment, would you capture it?